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1: 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This room's a mama. Hit it!

I've heard people say that too much of anything is not good for you, baby. But I don't know about that. There's many times that we've loved and we've shared love and made love. It doesn't seem to me like it's enough. It's just not enough, baby.

0: Please, I'm my banker. Put your hands in the air. Give me all your money.
1: This is the story of my baker.